together, there's nothing that we couldn't do. 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

back to the 90s. 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En deze is van Trey Lawrence.

Yo, that's a lot of body, just the kind of body that you read about, see clap about, yeah. Peter Farley. It's the kind of fame it makes me go insane. It's the all-time high of all committed dames. A figure eight, yes, the top rate. Baddest thing I've seen clap up, yeah. To this date. Mean, a body theme with the big jing. Go ahead, ma'am.

run by these elections. Will Cook moves like a fake show. The girl ought to be in blue jean commercials. Again, yep. In all due respect, designed by today's.

Yes, love will be better. Better than ever. The second time around. That's one with Eluta Day's Mr. Fandros. 11:32, you're listening to Sunday Night Music, coming around non-stop from the Knockouts Recording Studio in Amsterdam City. For you, sitting out there in your lazy chair, thinking about tomorrow, because you got to get up early in the morning, trying to find the real deal, you know what I mean? And now, Buddha Records proudly present for you Norman Connors from the Starship album, introducing Phyllis Hyman. Original song written and produced by Tom Bell and Linda Creed. Bet You, by golly. Wow.

0: Yes, I still can see you shake your feet to the old disco beat. The OJs, she used to be my girl 1978 from the good old days.
1: Hey, you know, everybody's talking about the good old days, right? Everybody, the good old days, the good old days. Well, let's talk about the good old days. Come to think of it, as bad as we think they are, these will become the good old days for our children. But why don't we try to remember that kind of September when life was slow and oh so mellow. Try to remember. And if you remember, then follow. Oh, why does it seem that the past is always better? We look back and we think the winters were warmer, the grass was greener, the skies were bluer, and smiles were

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We looked, we bought, we stopped.

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Right now I'm crying because the one I love has gone and left me all alone.

Song is dedicated to some people with whom I had the pleasure of spending over half the years I've lived till now, when we've come to our fork in the road. And though our feet may travel a different path from now on, I want them to know how I feel about them, and that I wish them well.

songs about love, how a man and a woman are supposed to treat each other. I've had several people all across the country to walk up to me and ask me if I can help them with their love affairs. Well, I'm no authority on love, and I never claim to be. But this woman that I met at this gas station in North Carolina the other week keeps coming back into my mind. This woman had a problem. She walked up to me with tears in her eyes.

she was hurt. She said to me, she said, Mr. B, she said, I don't think my man loves me anymore. You know, he used to hold me tenderly and kiss me real good, but now he don't do that no more. Said he just loved me now. If I like it, it's alright. If I don't, it's alright with him too. She said, there are two things that I want you to do before you all leave here tonight. Say, I want you to give me an autograph on this piece of paper, and then tell me something that I can go and do or say to my man to make him treat me a little bit better. And I said, Miss Lady, you go home and you tell your man that I said,

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1: I've been trying to let you go, and I thought I was strong.